your cigarette break. It's like 10,000 spoons when all you need is a knife.

no choice but to hear you. You stated your case time and again.

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3: A two-truck collision on northbound Interstate 71 in Ashland County on Monday morning injured a Dayton man and sparked a fire that destroyed a tractor trailer. According to the Ohio State Highway Patrol, a commercial vehicle driven by 54-year-old Stephen Earl Dyer struck a disabled tractor trailer that was parked on the shoulder. The driver of the parked vehicle, 55-year-old Sean E. Elson, was treated at Ohio Health Ashland Hospital for non-life-threatening injuries. The other driver, Stephen Earl Dyer, was said to be uninjured. Traffic on I-71 is backed up for hours as the scene was cleared. Hundreds of collectors gathered at the Ontario Center on Saturday for the fifth quarterly Rare Swap Meet. 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Organizers estimate the quarterly event has drawn up to 1,000 attendees since launching in July 2025. That's all for now, but for the latest up-to-date breaking news and local information, be sure to visit WMFD.com. 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
4: I'm Gianna Gelosi. President Trump's powerful endorsement paying off in a big way for a number of GOP candidates. In key primaries across several states, Fox's Madeline Rivera recaps the marquee matchup in Kentucky.
5: The result in Kentucky's 4th Congressional District is a victory for former Navy SEAL Ed Gelrein and President Trump. Gelrein defeated Congressman Thomas Massie by almost 10 percentage points in the Republican primary. This was the most expensive House primary ever.
4: In Georgia, Congressman Mike Collins and Derek Dooley advanced to a Republican runoff against Democratic Senator John Ossoff. If the Trump administration says it's ready to strike Iran again, if Tehran remains unwilling to budge on its nuclear program.
6: The IRGC put out a statement saying if the aggression against Iran is repeated, the regional war that was promised will this time go beyond the borders of the region.
4: Fox's Trey Hayes.

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Mix of 106.1, Mansfield's Best Mix, with a little Seeger for you this morning. That's right, little Bob Seeger. Old time rock and roll. 9 o'clock hour on your hump day, Wednesday, middle of the work week. Let's keep the music rolling with the Quad City DJs.

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Taylor Dane, the Cranberries, and Sheena Easton coming up. 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